0: czy mnie ciągnie do ciebie i od dawna to wiem.
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2: 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Ask for advice, get money twice. I'm from the dirty, but that Chico nice. Y'all call it a moment, I call it life.

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See, man, I been a trap, but I know I'm from a yap. Boom, boom, no, whatever, so boom, run up in the back, in the back, back, back, back, back. You don't want this boom. See, man, I been a trap, but I know I'm from a yap. Boom, boom, no, whatever, so boom, run up in the back, in the back, back, back, back, back. You don't want this boom. See, man, I been a trap, but I know I'm from a yap. Boom, boom, no, whatever, so boom, run up in the back, in the back, back, back, back, back. 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